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3: Fox News, I'm John Saucier. Country singer Dolly Parton passing away today at the age of 80. In a video posted on social media, the late singer's nephew and head of security, Brian Seaver, mourns his aunt's death.
4: Dolly has lived in the light and is in the arms of Jesus, surely met by Carl, her parents, and countless others who have watched her and longed for her to meet them in the heavens.
3: Dolly had been struggling with health issues, which forced her to cancel a recent residency in Las Vegas earlier this year. Tennessee Republican Senator Marsha Blackburn praising Parton for establishing her Imagination Library to help children read. Here's her comments on Fox.
5: She knew that that was a way to help them expand their world and to dream those dreams.
3: President Trump has ordered that American flags be flown at half-staff starting tonight for a week in honor of the late singer. Dolly Parton was 80 years old. America is listening to Fox News.

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3: Fox News, I'm Tom Rigotti. A country music legend and iconic entertainer has died.
4: Here you come again. Just when I'm about.
3: Dolly Parton was 80 years old, a multi-Grammy winner and actress known for her flashy style, and later her humanitarian work spent decades in the public eye. Parton had been struggling with her health recently. Tributes have been pouring in from across the country. President Trump has ordered American flags to be flown at half-staff for a week. Canada striking back in an escalating trade war with the U.S.
5: Canadian officials say they're slapping 15 to 50% tariffs on American steel, dairy, seafood, clothing, and cosmetics, totaling about $20 billion worth of goods. The move is a response to President Trump hiking tariffs on dozens of Canadian products.
3: Trade talks fell apart last week. Fox's Jared Halpern there. 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
3: Fox News, I'm Tom Graham. The death of country music star Dolly Parton now confirmed to have resulted after a brief battle with cancer. She rose to fame from humble beginnings.
4: Born on January 19th, 1946 in Pittman Center, Tennessee, Parton was the fourth of 12 kids. She grew up in a one-room cabin out in the Smoky Mountains, and she made her first appearance on the Grand Ole Opry at only 13 years old.
3: Fox's Alexis McAdams, her career spanning decades. Polls closing in South Carolina as President Trump's clout over the GOP is once again tested. He's backing Republican Senator Darlene Graham in her runoff primary against GOP Congressman Ralph Norman.
5: I've been working really hard going around the entire state.

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3: This is a Fox News alert. I'm Tom Rigotti. We now know the cause of death for country music legend Dolly Parton. Her publicist announcing tonight that she died at a Nashville hospital earlier today after a brief battle with cancer. Parton was 80 years old. She'd been struggling with her health recently. Tributes have been pouring in from across the country. President Trump has ordered American flags to be flown at half staff for a week. South Carolina Senator Darlene Graham has won the Republican nomination runoff against Congressman Ralph Norton. She will now take on Democrat Annie Andrews in November. Graham was appointed senator following the death of her brother, Lindsey Graham, last month. Canada promising to match the Trump administration's tariffs dollar for dollar after talks for a trade deal fell through last week. America's listening to Fox News.

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3: Fox News, I'm Ted Linder. The death of country music superstar Dolly Parton, confirmed to have resulted after a brief battle with cancer.
4: Born on January 19th, 1946, in Pittman Center, Tennessee, Parton was the fourth of 12 kids. She grew up in a one-room cabin out in the Smoky Mountains, and she made her first appearance on the Grand Ole Opry at only 13 years old.
3: Fox's Alexis McAdams, Dolly Parton was 80 years old. Multiple states holding runoff elections tonight. In South Carolina, Senator Darlene Graham has won the Republican nomination runoff against Congressman Ralph Norman. She'll now take on Democrat Annie Andrews in November.
5: Thank you, Lindsay, for your service to South Carolina and to this country. 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
3: Fox News, I'm Sue Guzman. We now know the cause of death for country music legend Dolly Parton. Her publicist announcing tonight that she died at a Nashville hospital today after a brief battle with cancer. Dolly Parton was 80 years old. President Trump has ordered American flags to be flown at half staff for a week. South Carolina Senator Darlene Graham has won the Republican nomination runoff against Congressman Ralph Norman.
4: Our victory would not have been possible without you, and we are truly grateful. South Carolina is truly Trump country.
3: Now take on Democrat Annie Andrews in November. Graham was appointed senator following the death of her brother Lindsey Graham last month. 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

0: Mecklenburg County Sheriff's Department is holding a Hunter landowner meeting Thursday, September 3rd at 6:30 at the Mecklenburg County General District Court Building in Boynton. 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
3: Fox News, I'm Sue Guzman. We now know the cause of death for country music legend Dolly Parton. Her publicist announcing tonight that she died at a Nashville hospital today after a brief battle with cancer. Dolly Parton was 80 years old. President Trump has ordered American flags to be flown at half staff for a week. South Carolina Senator Darlene Graham has won the Republican nomination runoff against Congressman Ralph Norman.
4: Our victory would not have been possible without you, and we are truly grateful. Is truly Trump country.
3: Now take on Democrat Annie Andrews in November. Graham was appointed senator following the death of her brother Lindsey Graham last month. 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

0: You're invited to a gospel stage play entitled My Mama's Prayer Room, Saturday, September 5th at the Colonial Center. 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
3: Fox News, I'm Ted Lindner. South Carolina Senator Darlene Graham has won the Republican nomination runoff against Congressman Ralph Norman. She'll now take on Democrat Annie Andrews in November.
4: Thank you, Lindsay, for your service to South Carolina and to this country. It's just not the same without you here.
3: Graham took over the senator's seat for her late brother, Lindsay, after he passed away in July. The death of country music superstar Dolly Parton confirmed to have resulted after a brief battle with cancer.
5: Born on January 19th, 1946 in Pittman Center, Tennessee, Parton was the fourth of 12 kids. She grew up in a one-room cabin out in the Smoky Mountains, and she made her first appearance on the Grand Ole Opry at only 13 years old.
3: Fox's Alexis McAdams. Dolly Parton was 80 years old. 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
3: Fox News, I'm Ted Lindner. Country music legend Dolly Parton has died in a Nashville hospital after a brief battle with cancer. Parton was 80 years old. Tributes poured in from across the country following the news. President Trump ordering American flags to be flown at half staff for a week. South Carolina Senator Darlene Graham wins her party's

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3: Fox News, I'm Sue Guzman. Tributes pouring in following the death of music legend Dolly Parton at the age of 80. Actor James Woods on Fox's Hannity.
4: I always say about her that she, when people would ask me, what's Dolly like? I said, think of everything you like about her. Everything, all her charm, her beauty, her beautiful music, her kind words, her wicked sense of humor. Multiply it by 10, and you're getting there.
3: Parton's publicist said she died following a short battle with cancer. South Carolina Senator Darlene Graham defeating Congressman Ralph Norman in a runoff election to succeed her late brother, Lindsey.
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3: Fox News, I'm Ted Lindner. South Carolina Senator Darlene Graham wins her party's nomination for Senate on Tuesday night, defeating Congressman Ralph Norman. She thanked President Trump for his endorsement.
4: Lindsey truly loved you and viewed you as one of his closest friends. I appreciate that bond and appreciate all that you've done for our country. Our victory would not have been possible without you, and we are truly grateful.
3: She faces Democratic nominee Annie Andrews in November. And country music legend Dolly Parton has died at a Nashville hospital after a brief battle with cancer. The announcement on Tuesday, tributes pouring in from across the country. President Trump ordering American flags to be flown at half staff for a week. Dolly Parton was 80 years old. 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
5: This is WRAL meteorologist Chris Michaels with the forecast for your Wednesday. Starting out comfortably this morning, as we head into the afternoon, we'll see highs reach the mid to upper 80s with tolerable humidity. Most any isolated storms later today staying to our south. Heading into Thursday, we see temperatures begin in the upper 60s, highs mid to upper 80s with scattered evening storms. Listen here every hour for WRAL forecasts, and when severe weather breaks out, we break in.

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2: This is Nancy Martin with local news on Rewind 1019. The town of Clarksville is advising the residential and commercial water users that the Lake Country Regional Drought Response Plan is being activated for the town of Clarksville due to the prolonged regional drought conditions and the Bugs Island Kerr Lake levels falling below 292 feet. Stage 1, which is intended to increase public and private sector awareness that climatic changes are favorable for an oncoming significant drought event, is the current stage. Stage 2 is intended to strongly encourage voluntary restrictions that are defined in the response plan when the lake falls below 290 feet. Stage 3 enacts mandatory water conservation measures as are defined in the drought response plan when the lake falls below 288 feet. For more information, visit clarksvilleva.org or call Clarksville Town Hall at 434-374-8177. 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
3: This is WRAL meteorologist Chris Michaels with the forecast for your Wednesday. Starting out comfortably this morning, as we head into the afternoon, we'll see highs reach the mid to upper 80s with tolerable humidity. Most any isolated storms later today staying to our south. Heading into Thursday, we see temperatures begin in the upper 60s, highs mid to upper 80s with scattered evening storms. Listen here every hour for WRAL forecasts, and when severe weather breaks out, we break in.

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3: News. I'm Sue Guzman. Tributes pouring in following the death of music legend Dolly Parton at the age of 80. Singer Lee Greenwood on the Fox News Channel.
4: The entertainment business will never have another Dolly Parton, and we miss her terribly. I'm heartbroken. I'm almost without words. And God, Dolly, we're sure going to miss you.
3: Parton's publicist says Dolly died following a short battle with cancer. Canada Tuesday announcing new tariffs on the United States. After trade talks between the two countries broke down, Canadian Industry Minister Melanie Joly said that Canada is going to match America's 50% tariffs.
5: We will not accept a bad deal that asks too much of Canada and offers too little in return.
3: The retaliatory tariffs apply to $20 billion worth of U.S. imports, including steel, dairy products, and agricultural equipment. 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
6: This is WRAL meteorologist Chris Michaels with the forecast for your Wednesday. Starting out comfortably this morning, as we head into the afternoon, we'll see highs reach the mid to upper 80s with tolerable humidity. Most any isolated storms later today staying to our south. Heading into Thursday, we see temperatures begin in the upper 60s, highs mid to upper 80s with scattered evening storms. Listen here every hour for WRAL forecasts, and when severe weather breaks out, we break in.
7: Thank you, Chris. We've got 60 degrees outside the studio here in South Hill, VA. Well, good morning to you, Rewinders. Thank you for listening in to the most music morning show here on Rewind 101.9. We are your home for South Hill's greatest hits. And I'm your host, Jimmy Martin, playing your favorite hits from the 70s, 80s, and 90s. Got a great lineup for you, as always. On this Wednesday hump day, it's the 26th day of August. Today is National Dog Day. It's also National Got Checked Day. So, ladies, get yourself checked for breast cancer. It's also National Women's Equality Day. It's National Cherry Popsicle Day. And it's National Web Mistress Day. Sorry about that. All choked up, man. I tell you. Dolly Parton passed away yesterday, as the Fox News folks just told you. She was a musician, songwriter, actress, businesswoman, philanthropist, queen of country. Oh my goodness, she received numerous accolades, 11 Grammy Awards, 3 Emmy Awards, and lots of other accolades. Was nominated for 2 Academy Awards, and 6 Golden Globe Awards, and a Tony Award too. She composed more than 3,000 songs and sold over 100 million records.

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0: This is Nancy Martin with local news on Rewind 101.9. A trash truck caught fire in South Hill yesterday morning. The fire occurred at Crowder Street and First Street, where sources said crews arrived to find the truck and its load of trash on fire. South Hill Volunteer Fire Department extinguished the fire and performed an extensive cleanup operation, according to sources. Mecklenburg County Public School families, please be aware that a life flight helicopter was granted permission to land on the Mecklenburg County Middle School and High School complex grounds to assist with an off-campus emergency nearby on Monday. The emergency was completely unrelated to the schools, and there's no threat or safety concern for the students or staff. All school operations and activities continued safely and as normal. Mecklenburg County Public Schools appreciates your understanding as they assist local emergency services in responding to the needs of the broader community. This is Nancy Martin reporting our local news on the Lakes Media Network.
1: This is WRAL meteorologist Chris Michaels with the forecast for your Wednesday. Starting out comfortably this morning, as we head into the afternoon, we'll see highs reach the mid to upper 80s with tolerable humidity. Most any isolated storms later today staying to our south. Heading into Thursday, we see temperatures begin in the upper 60s, highs mid to upper 80s with scattered evening storms. Listen here every hour for WRAL forecasts, and when severe weather breaks out, we break in.
2: Thank you, Chris. We got 61 degrees outside the studio here in South Hill, VA. And folks, it is time for the birthday book. It's the birthday book on Rewind 101.9, brought to you by VCU Health Community Memorial Hospital, unconditionally committed to helping you live your best life. Well, you know, it's one of my favorite times of the day. We get to look around the area and find out who's celebrating birthdays and anniversaries. So, on this 26th day of August, in Lawrenceville, I don't have anybody. But in Chase City, Lauren Jones has a birthday. Kylie Gupton celebrates today. B. Davis Colgate also celebrating today. Out at Providence United Methodist Church for today, Lewis Vaughn has a birthday today. Happy birthday, Lewis. And in the South Hill area, Betty Tanner celebrates today. Toby Toon and Tinley Smith also celebrating today. On my special calendar for today, Drew Connell. Happy birthday, Drew. Ricky Pereira has a birthday today, too. And so does Kate Fleming. Happy birthday to Miss Kate. Now, if you celebrate your birthday today, you share your special day with lots of other notable and notorious people. For instance, born on this day back in 1743, father of modern chemistry, he identified oxygen and hydrogen, Antoine Laurent Lavoisier, born on this day. Also, inventor of the Audion vacuum radio tube, Lee DeForest, born in 1873. Physician who invented the oral polio vaccine, Albert Sabin, born in 1906. All right, forgive me, I'm going to have a hard time pronouncing this one. Anjiza Gonski Bojaksiu, best known as, she was an Indian nun and founder of Missionaries of Charity. But you know her as Mother Teresa, born in 1910. Well, that was a tough one. Journalist, executive with the Washington Post, editor too, Ben Bradley, born in 1921. Journalist with NBC News, Irving R. Levine, born in 1922. Politician, she was a representative of New York, and she was the first female vice presidential nominee, Geraldine Ferraro, born in 1935. Duop singer with Dion and the Belmonts, Fred Milano, born in 1939. Drummer, singer, songwriter with the Searchers, and he developed the concept of Deep Purple. Chris Crummy, best known as Chris Curtis, born in 1941. Composer and member of Paul Revere and the Raiders, Keith Allison, born in 1942. Singer and songwriter, the Simpson of the Ashford and Simpson songwriting and singing duo, Valerie Simpson, born on this day back in 1946. Blues and jazz musician, Leon Redbone, born in 1949. Actor Chris Burke, born in 1965. Model Elaine Irwin, former wife of John Mellencamp, too. And, Elaine Irwin, born in 1969. Drummer, percussionist, record producer. Played with Joe Walsh, Stevie Nicks, Beck, Jewel, Foo Fighters, and others. Drew Hester, born in 1969. Drummer with No Doubt, Adrian Young, born in 1969. Comedian and actress, Melissa McCarthy, born in 1970. Actress and singer known as the Queen of Latin Pop, Thalia Sodi, born in 1971. And actor Macaulay Culkin, born on this day back in 1980. So happy birthday, happy anniversary to everybody celebrating today. Hope you have the best one you ever had. This has been the Birthday Book, brought to you by VCU Health Community Memorial Hospital, Monday through Friday, right here on Rewind 101.9. Celebrating Valerie Simpson's birthday, here's one she co-wrote with her husband, and sung by Diana Ross, Ain't No Mountain High Enough.

0: No doubt, and don't speak on Rewind 101.9. That is on Adrian Young's birthday. Hey, look, coming up September the 11th, the South Hill Revitalization Committee and the Town of South Hill present their end of summer food truck rodeo and movie night. It's going to be a fun night. All kinds of food trucks there, and then they'll have a movie after dark, okay? Starts up about 5 o'clock with the food truck showing up, and then when it gets dark, they'll show this really great movie. Don't know what the movie is right off. I do not know. They don't have that listed on this sheet, okay? They'll have free popcorn and drinks during the movie, too, so bring your lawn chairs and your blankets or whatever, and chill out and watch a great movie outdoors. Sounds like fun, right? Over at Centennial Park. It's all at Centennial Park here in South Hill on September 11th. Now to get your public service announcement here on Rewind 101.9, go to lakesmedianetwork.com/PSA. 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All right, coming up, I've got Paul Revere and the Raiders, and that is on Radio 2. Keith Ellison's birthday, right here on Rewind 101.9.
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3: Fox News, I'm Gianna Gelosi. Music legend Dolly Parton died Tuesday at the age of 80 after a brief battle with cancer. She was a lifelong entertainer, singer, songwriter, philanthropist, and icon with an outsized personality matched only by her outfits and big hair. The late singer's nephew and head of security, Brian Seaver, in a video message.
4: Dolly called me and said she wants to rest in a beautiful bed of plush cotton because after a life wearing heavy rhinestones, she finally deserves to be comfortable and have some rest.
3: President Trump has ordered flags to be flown at half staff for a week. Senator Darlene Graham won the Republican nomination to replace her late brother, Lindsey Graham, on South Carolina's general election ballot. She's going to face Democrat Annie Andrews in November. 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
5: This is WRAL meteorologist Chris Michaels with the forecast for your Wednesday. Starting out comfortably this morning, as we head into the afternoon, we'll see highs reach the mid to upper 80s with tolerable humidity. Most any isolated storms later today staying to our south. Heading into Thursday, we see temperatures begin in the upper 60s, highs mid to upper 80s with scattered evening storms. Listen here every hour for WRAL forecasts, and when severe weather breaks out, we break in.
6: Thank you, Chris. We've got 61 degrees outside the studio here in South Hill, VA. Well, good morning to you, Rewinders. 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We are your home for South Hill's greatest hits, and I'm your host, Jimmy Martin, playing your favorite hits from the 70s, 80s, and 90s. Got a great lineup for you as always. On this Wednesday hump day, it's the 26th day of August. So today is National Dog Day, okay? It's also National Got Checked Day, so I hope you ladies did get checked for breast cancer. Also on National Women's Equality Day, it's National Cherry Popsicle Day. And National Web Mistress Day. Oh, a lot of things about ladies today. About one lady special that we have lost. You just heard about Dolly Parton passing away yesterday. Dolly Rebecca Parton Dean, actually. She was born on January 19th of 1946, died yesterday at 80 years old. She was a musician, songwriter, actress, philanthropist, businesswoman. I mean, she was just had a heart of gold, Dolly did. She gave to every kind of charity you could possibly, and some she created herself. So she wrote over 3,000 songs, 100 million records sold, one of the best-selling musical artists of all time. She was numerous awards and accolades bestowed upon her. 11 Grammy Awards. Have 11 Grammys. 3 Emmys. Plus, she was nominated for 2 Academy Awards, 6 Golden Globe Awards, and a Tony Award, too. Heart of Gold, Dolly Parton, you will be missed. So, here's one of your songs.

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Hey, tune us in on Saturday afternoons for Carolina Ocean Drive. It's a Cammy-nominated beach music show with Mike Brooks and Big Alan D. It's the best in beach right here on Rewind 101.9. Here's Tiffany. I think we're alone now.

0: Tiffany, I think we're alone now here on Rewind 101.9, your home of South Hills' greatest hits. It's 8:15 now. Hey, the Hazelwood House is planning a book and DVD sale for the month of September. They're going to be doing it every Tuesday and Thursday during September, except for the 17th from 10 till 3 there at the Hazelwood House. And the public is welcome to it and encouraged to attend this book sale and DVD sale. 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If you got questions, you can call and talk to Tanya. She's the boss lady over there at the Hazelwood House. I forget exactly what her title is. But anyway, drop them off. You can call her at 447-7661. That's the LCAAA switchboard. And just tell them you want to talk to somebody in the Hazelwood House or to Tanya, either one. So now all the proceeds benefit the participants there at the Adult Day Center by supporting their activities and resources and their program needs as well. 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

0: This is Nancy Martin with local news on Rewind 101.9. The town of Clarksville is advising the residential and commercial water users that the Lake Country Regional Drought Response Plan is being activated for the town of Clarksville due to the prolonged regional drought conditions and the Bugs Island Kerr Lake levels falling below 292 feet. Stage 1, which is intended to increase public and private sector awareness that climatic changes are favorable for an oncoming significant drought event, is the current stage. Stage 2 is intended to strongly encourage voluntary restrictions that are defined in the response plan when the lake falls below 290 feet. Stage 3 enacts mandatory water conservation measures as are defined in the drought response plan when the lake falls below 288 feet. For more information, visit clarksvilleva.org or call Clarksville Town Hall at 434-374-8177. 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
1: This is WRAL meteorologist Chris Michaels with the forecast for your Wednesday. Starting out comfortably this morning, as we head into the afternoon, we'll see highs reach the mid to upper 80s with tolerable humidity. Most any isolated storms later today staying to our south. Heading into Thursday, we see temperatures begin in the upper 60s, highs mid to upper 80s with scattered evening storms. Listen here every hour for WRAL forecasts, and when severe weather breaks out, we break in.
2: Thank you, Chris. We've got 67 degrees outside studio here in South Hill, VA. Hey, don't forget about the Mecklenburg County Public Schools, or the Mecklenburg High Schools, actually, Phoenix Spirit Shop. That's a student-run school store that you can buy some swag from, shirts and hats and all of that kind of stuff. Check it out. Go to Mecklenburg County High School's Facebook page. There's a link for it on that page. You can go and purchase items through the mascot shop. Okay. The fundraiser is available through the 31st of this month. So if you've been thinking about grabbing some new Phoenix gear, well, now is the time. Help them out, please. Okay. All right, we don't have a whole lot of athletics going on today. We got the middle school. They are going to be playing middle school co-ed golf, playing against Lunenburg Middle today. But tomorrow, it's middle school girls volleyball traveling to Halifax. And JV and varsity girls volleyball will be traveling to Central High School in Lunenburg. And the then on Friday, of course, is the season opener for the varsity boys football team. They'll be traveling over to Lawrenceville to take on the Brunswick Bulldogs. And, of course, we're going to have that game live here on Rewind 101.9. Greg Nash and Andy Piercy, commentators, will bring you all the play-by-play action of that game Friday night, beginning at 6:45 with the pregame show and the kickoff at 7. So go out and support your, and it's not that far away, so you can just head on over to Lawrenceville, check out the game, take us with you, and you can hear the commentary as you watch the game. So cool beans. All right, back to the music here on Rewind 101.9. He's Stevie Wonder. 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

Bon Jovi, Bad Medicine on Rewind 101.9, your home with South Hills greatest hits. 8:42, got Rewind in time coming up for you in just a minute or two. Stick around, find out what all happened on this day. Here's Billy Joel.

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1: 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Hey, coming up this Saturday, the Southside Youth Development Corporation is presenting their Summer Youth Empowerment Extravaganza. It's this Saturday from 10 till 2 at Centennial Park. They'll have all kinds of fun things to do. Vendors with products and information and educational opportunities. They'll have some entertainment too. The Family Footsteps are going to be singing, and they'll have some food available as well. So everybody's welcome to come out and attend, particularly the kids. You can call or text 804-503-9758 if you need some more information. That's 804-503-9758. All right, folks, time to rewind in time, find out what all happened on this day back in the day. So we're going back to 1791. It was on this day that John Fitch is granted a U.S. patent for his working steamboat. In 1846, Felix Mendelssohn's oratorio Elijah premieres at the Birmingham Festival in England. In 1858, the first news The first news dispatch by telegraph is sent. How about that? In 1907, Harry Houdini escapes from chains underwater at the aquatic park in 57 seconds. 1955, the first color telecast on NBC of a tennis match. It was the Davis Cup. In 1959, British Motor Corporation introduces the Morris Mini Miner. It was designed by Alec Isagonis, and it was only 10 feet long, but it seated four passengers. Wow, that's a tiny little ride there. In 1968, Hey Jude, the single, is released by the Beatles. It ended up being Billboard Song of the Year for that year, and Billboard's 10th biggest song of all time in 2013. 1973, University of Texas at Arlington is first accredited school to offer belly dancing. Wow. 1978, Frankie Valli went to number one on the U.S. singles charts with the Barry Gibb song Grease. It went on to sell over 2 million copies in the States. And in 1987, Sonny Bono, who once said that he never voted until he was 53, announced that he was going to be running for mayor of Palm Springs, California. Well, he'd won the election in 88, and then he went on to win a seat in Congress in 1996. How about that? And that's what happened on this day back in the day on Rewind in Time.
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3: Fox News, I'm Gianna Gelosi. Music legend Dolly Parton died Tuesday at the age of 80 after a brief battle with cancer. She was a lifelong entertainer, singer, songwriter, philanthropist, and icon with an outsized personality matched only by her outfits and big hair. The lead singer's nephew and head of security, Brian Seaver, in a video message.
4: Dolly called me and said she wants to rest in a beautiful bed of plush cotton because after a life wearing heavy rhinestones, she finally deserves to be comfortable and have some rest.
3: President Trump has ordered flags to be flown at half staff for a week. Senator Darlene Graham won the Republican nomination to replace her late brother, Lindsey Graham, on South Carolina's general election ballot. She's going to face Democrat Annie Andrews in November. America's listening to Fox News.
5: This is WRAL meteorologist Chris Michaels with the forecast for your Wednesday. Starting out comfortably this morning, as we head into the afternoon, we'll see highs reach the mid to upper 80s with tolerable humidity. Most any isolated storms later today staying to our south. Heading into Thursday, we see temperatures begin in the upper 60s, highs mid to upper 80s with scattered evening storms. Listen here every hour for WRAL forecasts, and when severe weather breaks out, we break in.
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0: Air on Rewind 101.9. I'm your host, Jimmy Martin, and I'll be taking your calls at 447-7128 in just a minute or two. But before we get to your calls, let's go down to Henderson Fruit and Produce. Talk to Miss Stephanie. She's got some great specials going on today, as always. Right, Stephanie?
1: I do.
0: Well, let me hear all about those great specials you got today.
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0: Stephanie, thank you so much, my dear. Hope you have a wonderful day, okay?
1: Thank you as well.
0: Thank you. Bye-bye. Bye-bye. That's Stephanie down at Henderson Fruit and Produce, where she's got a warehouse full of other items. Go down there and check them out today. All right, we'll get to your calls in just a moment as soon as we look over the reminders for the Tradio show. So first of all, please, no advertising of firearms on the show, no mattresses or box springs either, please. Now, if you're a business or you offer some kind of service, well, that's a paid ad, whether it's child care in your home or handyman services. Maybe you do some kind of lawn care like tree trimming or grass mowing, plant planting, leaf raking, and such like that. Maybe you're a backyard mechanic or you custom make items, sit with the elderly, clean houses. Any of those kinds of things are considered a business, therefore paid ad. 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With that said, here we go with our first caller. Good morning. You're on Tradio.
2: Good morning.
0: Good morning.
2: I live on Tannertown Road, approximately one mile behind Ricky's Chef Store.
0: Uh-huh.
2: And it's a brown stray dog that been around here 2 days. He has a tag on him. It might be a number on it. I don't know. I haven't got that close to him.
0: Okay.
2: And he has a white face. The dog is brown, a beautiful dog.
0: Okay.
2: But I don't care for dogs, so I was just letting somebody know that it's in the Tannertown area.
0: Okay.
2: Carol and Claire, 1003 Tannertown Road.
0: Okay. You got a phone number to in case somebody belongs to somebody and then call you and ask for, you know, information?
2: Yes.
0: About it? Okay.
2: Yes.
0: Okay.
2: 434-729-5732.
0: Okie dokie, dear. Thank you so much for calling and letting
2: and
0: us know about that.
2: Thank you, and you have a blessed day.
0: I hope you will too, dear. Thanks so much.
2: Bye-bye.
0: Bye-bye. All right. She has spotted a brown dog with a white face. Real pretty dog, she says, but she's not a dog person. So it's over there on Tannertown Road, about a mile from 58 or so. If it sounds like you're a dog that's, you know, kind of straight away from home, give her a call and see if she can help you find that dog, locate it. 729-5732. Okay. All right, let's see who this is. Good morning. You're on Tradio.
3: Hi. Yes. I'm calling. I have a black and white pair of Enclave, ENCLAVE, and they're $219. And I'm asking $50 for them, and they're size 12, men's sneakers, Enclave. And you can reach me at 434-426-4350. Thank you.
0: 4350. All right, dear. Thanks for calling. Here, have a good day.
3: Thanks.
0: Bye-bye. Got some Enclave black and white men's sneakers, a size 12. Give her a call at 426-4350, 426-4350, if you're interested in the Enclave size 12 men's sneakers. Okay. All right, 447-7128. That's my number for Tradio on.

0: Radio. Got some items to sell today. Give me a ring. Let's put you on. Got something to give away. Got something that you're looking for. Give me a ring and let's talk about your items you've got for sale, trade, giveaway, or what you're trying to find. Okay. All right. Look, the Hazelwood House is looking for donations of books and DVDs, okay? You got some stack of books, stack of DVDs that you don't watch or read or whatever anymore. They are looking for those donations because they're going to have a book and DVD sale coming up every Tuesday and Thursday in September. They're going to do that every week except for September the 17th. It'll be from 10 till 3 each day. Now, if you'd like to donate some books, just drop them off there at the Hazelwood House, 1107 West Danville Street here in South Hill. All the proceeds benefit the participants in the Adult Day Center, supporting their activities and resources and program needs, too. And if you need more information, you can call over there at 447-7661 and ask for Tanya or the Hazelwood House, either one. And they'll direct you over there, and you can find out more information. But the thing is, just drop off those DVDs and books. 1107 West Danville Street here in South Hill. That is the Hazelwood House. And then come September on Tuesdays and Thursdays, you can go by there and see if maybe they've got some that you would be interested in, you hadn't seen or read or whatever. So, okay, there you go. Back to the phone. Good morning on Tradio.
1: Good morning, Jimmy. This is the lady on Hayes Mill Road.
0: Uh-huh, yeah.
1: Grizzy come home this morning.
0: Oh, good. I'm so glad to hear that. That's wonderful.
1: The lady that works for the animal control found him way on down next to the landfill.
0: Oh, my goodness. Wow, he was just out sporting, wasn't he?
1: He was, so.
0: Okay,
1: he's
0: good.
1: Home, though.
0: Okay, very good. I'm
1: so
0: glad to hear
1: that. Thank you for putting it out there for me.
0: Glad to do it for you, dear. Glad to do it. You still got those diapers?
1: We do. And Okay. Nobody's reached out for them. I mean, they're brand new. It's cases of them. Still in the case where we ordered them off of Amazon.
0: Right. Okay. Okay.
1: Nobody has reached out.
0: Okay. What's that number, dear?
1: 434-917-4438.
0: All right, dear. Well, look, thanks
1: so
0: much.
1: Thank you.
0: Thank you.
1: Mm-hmm.
0: Bye-bye.
1: Bye.
0: All right. A found dog. I'm glad to hear that. That's always wonderful to hear the dog is found. Okay. Anyway, she does have some free adult diapers, a size medium, some cases of them. 917-4438. 917-4438 if you are in need of those. Okay. All right, 447-7128, that's my number for Tradio on the Radio. You got some items to sell today, items that you're trying to give away, something you're looking for, ring me up and let me put you on, and we'll talk about your items you've got, okay? 447-7128. Hey, look, coming up this Saturday, it's the Southside Youth Development Corporation's Summer Youth Empowerment Extravaganza. They do this every year. It's a great opportunity for the kids to come out and learn and find some items and be entertained and eat. And it's a fun kind of thing, man. It's from 10 till 2 at Centennial Park. That's this Saturday. Come on out and check it out. Now, they'll have products, information, educational opportunities, entertainment, and food. The Family Footsteps will be singing at 1 o'clock. So come on out and check that out. Okay? It's going to be a lot of fun over there at Centennial Park. Got questions? You can call or text 804-503-9758. That's 804-503-9758. Find out more about the Summer Youth Empowerment Extravaganza going on over at Centennial Park this Saturday. Let's go back to the phone. Good morning on Tradio.
2: How you doing again, young man?
0: Fine, buddy. What are you up to, man?
2: Oh, 5'8".
0: 5'8". Oh, okay.
2: I got to sell my four wheeler. Okay. Storm came through over the weekend and knocked out my heat and my AC unit.
0: Oh no!
2: It's a 2019. It's automatic four wheel drive. There's a bunch of extras and stuff to it. I'm asking like $99,000 for it.
0: Okay.
2: All right. I'm in Baskerville. I've got the oddball number.
0: Okay.
2: 717-262-3677. You can call. If I don't answer the phone, you can always text. I'm going to be outside. I got yard work to do because of the storm.
0: I got you.
2: So if I don't get to the phone right away, if you send me a text, I will get back to those quicker.
0: Okay. Okay. All right. Is it a, what is it, a Yamaha?
2: No, it's a Altera by Arcticat.
0: Okay. Okay.
2: It's a power assist steering, power assist brake, fuel injected, electric start, electric engage, all-wheel drive or four-wheel drive.
0: Okay, cool. Nice four-wheeler.
2: Yeah, it's about 60 hours on it and right around 300 miles.
0: Oh, wow.
2: That's all that's on it from the 2019, yeah.
0: Wow.
2: That's why I'm asking out, because I checked it, and it's the value's 9.9.
0: Okay. Gotcha, man. All right, buddy. Thanks for calling. Good
2: thank
0: luck.
2: You much.
0: All right, man. Bye. Sure thing. Bye-bye. All right. I got a 2019 Autocat Altera. It's a four-wheel drive four-wheeler, all-wheel drive. Give him a call. Nice ATV there. 717-262-3677. That's 717-262-3677. 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
0: 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Good morning on Tradio.
7: Good morning.
0: Hey there. How are you doing?
7: I'm doing great.
0: Good.
7: I got a squared meal for sale for $100.
0: Okay.
7: Squared meal. 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
0: Okay. Okay. Is it electric or is it?
7: It's electric.
0: Electric.
7: Yes, it's electric.
0: Okay.
7: It's electric, sir.
0: Okay. All right. What's your number, dear?
7: My number is 434-210-6052.
0: 6052.
7: Yes, sir.
0: All righty. Anything else?
7: That's it so far. Thank
0: okay.
7: you.
0: Thank you, dear. Have a good day now.
7: You have a blessed day, too, now.
0: You too. Thank you.
7: Thank you.
0: Bye-bye. I got an electric treadmill for sale. 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Good morning, Ontario.
8: Good morning. I'm looking for two items.
0: Uh-huh.
8: Electric stove, not the smooth top, and a driver's seat for a 2000 Chevrolet Silverado. 738-8602.
0: 8602. All right. Look, thanks for calling. Good luck. Hope we can find something for you.
8: All right. Thank you.
0: Thank you. Bye-bye.
8: Okay, bye.
0: She needs an electric stove. She does not want a flat top one, okay? Also needs a driver's seat for her 2000 Chevy Silverado. Can you help her out? 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That's 738-8602. 447-7128. That is my number for Tradio on the Radio. Got some items to put on the show today. 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Graham Hardware, helping you out with all those hardware needs. Back to the phone. Good morning on Tradio.
9: Yes, good morning.
0: Morning.
9: What was that number the lady was wanting somebody to do what? The 738 number?
0: She needed an electric stove. And she needed a seat, a driver's seat for her 2000 Chevy Silverado.
9: Oh, okay. Well, I got a farmer cadet tractor for sale, and the number is 434-265-6780.
0: 6780?
9: Yes, sir.
0: 6780. A Farmer is a 1-point hitch tractor?
9: I think so. It's a little Cub Cadet.
0: A Cub?
9: You can put, bush hog.
0: Okay.
9: Little plows and stuff like that with it.
0: Okay. All right. Okay.
9: All right.
0: Good enough.
9: Thanks too, Jim.
0: Thank you, buddy. Have a great day, man. Bye bye.
9: All right. You too.
0: Got it.
9: Bye.
0: You too. Bye bye. Got a Farmall Cub tractor for sale. Give them a call at 265-6780. That's 265-6780. Okay. All right, folks, 447-7128. That's my number for Tradio on the Radio. Got some items to sell. Call me in. Let me put you on, and we'll talk about your items you've got for sale, trade, or giveaway today. Let's see who this is. Good morning on Tradio.
10: Hey, good morning, buddy.
0: Hey, my friend, what are you doing, bud?
10: Oh, just trying to clean the yard up, get some stuff out of the yard.
0: Okay, all right. You got branches?
10: I got a couple of campers.
0: Tampa. Oh, okay. That kind of stuff out the yard. All right, got you. Yeah. All right, tell me about your campers.
10: I got the 27-foot. It's a bumper pull. It's got a slide out on it. Had a little roof leak in it. Got a little damage in it. I don't have a title for it. It's a Prowler. And I've got a Starcraft Stardust Swinger pop-up camper. It's like a 1976 model, and it looks like 1970s inside. It's in pretty decent shape for its age. It will need a set of tires on it before it can be moved, but I'll make somebody a good deal, take $750 for both of them.
0: Oh, wow. Okay.
10: Just want to get them gone.
0: Yeah, okay.
10: And I'm going to put this BMW back on. I've done a lot of work to it, but it still needs some more work. I just got too many projects.
0: I got
10: you. 94 BMW 318i. It's got new motor mounts, new transmission mounts, all new front ball joints and suspension in it.
0: Okay.
10: It's got a new fuel pump and sending pump unit. It's got new plugs, plug wires, and got an extra set of wheels and tires to go with it.
0: Okay.
10: Got a title for it ready to go for $900 if somebody can come and get it quickly.
0: Okay.
10: Okay, and then I've got two bikes. I've got a Mongoose, I don't think what it is. It's a competition mountain bike. And I've got a Schwinn Solutions. It's an aluminum mountain bike. They're both in really good shape. I would get $150 for both of those.
0: Okay.
10: And I've got the Hobart mixer. It's an industrial commercial mixer. It is a countertop mixer, but it's a 10-quart. I've got the bowl and a couple of whisks to go with it. It weighs about 91 pounds. It's not a light one. It's a C100T. And I'd like to get $600 for that. A little bit negotiable.
0: Okay.
10: Got a whole bunch of other stuff. If anybody's interested, 434-321-3053 or
0: 434-480-7119. Thank you, buddy. Appreciate you calling in this morning. Have yourself a great day, okay?
10: You too, man. We appreciate you, buddy.
0: Sure thing, bud. Bye-bye. All right, got a 27-foot bumper pull camper. It's a Prowler. It's got the slide out on it. It's got a little damage in it because of a roof leak. But anyway, and no title on that. Got a Stardust Swinger pop-up camper. It's a 76 model, I believe he said. He needs to get him at the yard. Call him up and talk to him about it. I got a 94 BMW 318i. It needs a little bit of TLC. Got a Mongoose mountain bike and a Schwinn mountain bike, too. Give him a call about those. He's selling the pair. And got the Hobart stand mixer. It's a 10-quart commercial-grade mixer. It's a C100T. Give him a call, 321-3053, or you can call or text 480-7119. That's 321-3053 or 480-7119. Good morning. You're on Tradio.
11: Good morning. Good morning.
0: Good morning.
11: This is Rick over here in Chase City, Virginia again.
0: Okay.
11: Just calling for Miriam over here at her Miriam's attic. 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If you need any information or would like to ask, you can call Miriam at 434-247-8693.
0: All right, buddy. Thanks for calling, man.
11: Thank you.
0: Bye.
11: Yeah, good. Bye.
0: I got a bunch of stuff over there in Chase City at 566 Endley Street. 247-8693 is that number to call. Okay. All right. 447-7128 is my number to call for Tradio on the radio. I'm going to take a little quick break. We can go down and see my friends at Rent Equip and rent some equipment to work on some projects this week or this weekend or whatever. Goodbye, see Lori and Jan and Kevin. 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
0: 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All right. 447-7128 is my number to call for Tradio on the Radio. If you've got some items to put on the show today, give me a ring and let me put you on, and we will talk about your items that you've got for sale, trade, or giveaway today, okay? All right, look, Palm Springs Volunteer Fire Department's got their Catfish and Shrimp Fest fundraising dinner coming up on Friday, September the 4th. It's going to be from 5 until 7 p.m. It's drive-through or dine-in, either one, so you can just, you know, stay in your car and just drive through, and they'll hand it off to you. Or you can stop and just go inside and eat that fish and shrimp and socialize the good folks down there in Palm Springs, okay? All right, now, you get fried catfish, fried shrimp, baked beans, coleslaw, hush puppies, and dessert and water for just $18 a plate. But you do need to pre-order that meal, okay? So, got to get it ordered by the 2nd, September 2nd. That's next Wednesday. Get your call in to 434-689-2739. 689-2631 or 689-2661, and please don't call after 9 p.m. Goodness gracious, that's just disrespectful, okay? All right. So the Palmer Springs Volunteer Fire Department's located at 1697 Palmer Springs Road, down in the Palmer Springs community, corner of Palmer Springs Road, Rough Road, and Mineral Springs Road, right there downtown Palmer Springs. Come on out, enjoy that delicious meal, but be sure you get that order in by next Wednesday, okay? Good morning on Tradio.
15: Yes, I'm looking for a small pickup truck.
0: Okay.
15: Anyone got one for sale, give me a call at 917-4307.
0: 4307, okay. All right. Anything else?
15: That's all.
0: Thank you. Thank you, buddy. Have a good day.
15: Have a good day.
0: Sure thing. You too. Bye-bye. Looking for a small pickup truck. Can you help him out? 917-4307. 917-4307. Good morning on Tradio.
16: Yes, sir. How you doing this morning?
0: Great, buddy. How are you doing today?
16: I'm doing fine.
0: Good.
16: I just want to put on, I do still have the Pride Phoenix Mobility Scooter. It is four wheels. I bought it brand new. I still have the directions and the booklet that came with it. And I do have an aluminum loading rack that got it for well for loading for sale separate.
0: Okay.
16: But if anybody's interested in either one of them, they can give me a call at 434-471-1523.
0: 1523. All right, buddy. Thanks so much for calling, and have a great day, man.
16: You too, sir. Thanks.
0: Sure thing. Bye-bye. Got the Pride Phoenix Mobility Scooter. It's a four-wheel handicap-type scooter. Give him a call about that. He's also got separately a lift carrier kind of thing to put on the back of your vehicle and your receiver to haul it around. 471-1523. 471-1523 is his number to call. All right, folks, 447-7128. That's my number for Tradio on the radio. Got some items to sell, give away, trade. You're trying to find something, give me a ring. Let me put you on, and we will let you talk about the things that you've got for sale, trade, or giveaway, okay? All right. 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They can hook you up and haul you wherever you want. You got a ride in Richmond that you need to get to Raleigh, or maybe one in Virginia Beach you want to get to Danville, or maybe you broke down on the side of the road or your car wouldn't start this morning. Well, call them up. They'll help you. 434-447-7423. Now, if you got a, you know, broke down kind of situation, they might can do some roadside service to get you going. But if not, they can tow you into their shop downtown South Hill at 126 West Main Street, right across from the DMV office, where they can do all those repairs. You need to get that ride rolling back down the road again, from computer diagnostics to brakes and shocks, oil changes, front end alignments, doesn't matter. They do air conditioner repair and maintenance as well. And they do your state inspections. They do all of your automotive repairs. Now, if you need got that seven of 26 on that windshield, excuse me, 8 of 26 on that windshield, you got about a little less than a week to get that 8 of 27 put on that windshield. Otherwise, you're going to be illegal come next Tuesday, the 1st of September. Okay, so get in there and see them. Get that 8 of 27 put on that windshield. Okay. At Brown's Towing and Auto Repair, give them a call if you need to need a tow, or you need to make an appointment. 447-7423 for Brown's Towing and Auto Repair. Back to the phone. Good morning on Tradio.
17: Yeah, good morning, Jimmy.
0: Hey there, buddy. How you doing, my friend?
17: I ain't doing a whole lot. Just sitting around listening to you this morning.
0: Well, thank you for listening. I appreciate that so much. What you got
17: still
0: today?
17: Had that little, mm-hmm. Still had that little AN tractor, a little Ford tractor. Okay. 3-point hitch gasoline. Been setting 5 years, but it was running good before we set it down. It just needs some tinkering with to get it going. It's still 6 volts.
0: Okay.
17: Need to be changed over to 12, but
0: okay.
17: Make somebody a good project if they were interested in just redoing something like it. It's already been pressure washed. It's real clean. No oil or nothing on it. It's can almost just hit it again and paint it.
0: Oh, wow. Cool.
17: But I'm asking how to drop price to $800.
0: Okay.
17: And that's firm.
0: Okay.
17: If anybody's interested, they can call 917-8036.
0: All right, my friend. Thank you so much for the calling.
17: Yeah, thank you, Jimmy.
0: Have a great one, man. See ya.
17: You too.
0: Bye-bye. Got a Ford 8N gas-powered tractor for sale. It's a project because it's been sitting for a little while, but you know, give him a call and talk to him about it. 917-8036. 917-8036. Good morning on Tradio.
18: Yeah, Jimmy, I've been trying to pull you out this morning.
0: Yeah.
18: I don't think I can pull up a Steve Harvey.
0: Oh, no, that's not good. That is not good, yeah, man. Sorry about
18: I'm
0: that.
18: I'm on the other side of Morgan Lumber Company.
0: And I don't know why in the heck that's happening. I really do not understand that. But anyway.
18: It's been going on, yeah, for about a week or what. I don't know if they can crank up the volume or what they're doing.
0: I don't know, man. I don't know. We'll have to look into that, man. Can you tell which station it is? Are you hearing some call letters or anything?
18: I've been doing everything with GSC. Like I said, it's just as clear as they on the back deck where they're playing.
0: See if you can listen to a station break and let me know if what station it is that it's bleeding over on us. Okay.
18: Because I want to say they said it was like Greenville. Or something.
0: Okay. Yeah, that's what I was afraid of. You know, they got this this powerful translator down there. I say translator because the station originates in New Bern, I think, North Carolina. But anyway, but they got a powerful translator in Greenville. And it overrides us on our frequency for some reason. I don't understand why I can do that. But anyway, and they tell me it's atmospheric conditions, so there's nothing we can do about it, I'm afraid. But anyway.
18: Oh, yeah. Yeah, anyway. I was listening to a little bit of it. I was sitting there almost like in old days when you had the rabbit ears and put a little
0: hole. Oh, yeah, right.
18: I was sitting there moving it around.
0: I got you,
18: trying
0: man.
18: To get it toned in. I thought, well, Darren, and right before, just probably 5 minutes ago, you just went totally out. And I thought, let me try to call him.
0: Oh, crap.
18: Hopefully he'll have an opening. I can hear him sooner.
0: You got lucky, man. You got in. All right. So, what you got today, buddy?
18: Let's see. Well, I sold all my battery powered push mowers or whatever.
0: They yay! Yay! Cool.
18: Like, right. slowly putting a dent in it.
0: I got you. All right. What's next?
18: Today I'm gonna put on that Weston House that 4400 psi gas powered pressure washer.
0: Okay.
18: And like I said, it was $8.49 at the store.
0: Uh-huh.
18: And I take $400 cash, or if somebody's got a decent running old Honda, the three wheelers they used to have, them ATC three wheelers.
0: Okay. Okay.
18: And I've always wanted to give me another one of them to tinker with it. And I got thinking the other day, I said, well, shoot, maybe somebody got one of them, want to do some trading. But
0: okay. All right.
18: But like I said, it's got to be running and stuff like that. I'm going to say it needs to be worth but what this thing was new.
0: I got you.
18: I mean, the retail.
0: Sure. I got you.
18: And then I do the overhead cable electric hoist. Lifts up to 880 pounds. I take $80 for that.
0: Okay.
18: I got a brand new cobalt 10-gallon electric air compressor. And you can set it up horizontal or vertical on this one.
0: Uh-huh.
18: And it's also got some wheels, and it's got the built-in regulator to adjust it. Say if you're using hand tools or a paint gun.
0: Okay. All right. Gotcha. Uh-huh.
18: And like I said, $280 for that.
0: Okay.
18: And a Toro 16-inch battery-powered chainsaw kit with the battery and charger. $175 for that.
0: Uh-huh.
18: And probably put that do something a little different. Let me throw that 30-foot heavy duty extension cord for the RV. It's like a 50 amp, and it's got the big 4-prong plugs on it.
0: Okay.
18: And that was like $189. I take $100 for that.
0: Okay.
18: And like I said, number they can give me a call and leave a message, because if not, I won't call you back.
0: Right.
18: 434-446-2356.
0: Thank you, buddy. Appreciate you calling, man. Have a good one, Hill.
18: Yeah, man. You too, man.
0: Bye-bye. 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Okay, 447-7128. That's my number for Tradio on the radio. let's see here. Coming up on Saturday, September 5th, over at the Colonial Center, they've got a gospel stage play entitled My Mama's Prayer Room. Okay, it's written, produced, and directed by Bernice Thompson Barner, a very talented lady. And she's going to have special musical guests, too, recording artist Reverend Philippe Knight Sr. He'll be live in concert during that show as well. Okay, so come on out. Check this out. Admission is free. Doors open at 5. Gospel play begins at 6. Over at the Colonial Center here in South Hill. Call Jeff if you got some questions. 774-0685. 774-0685. Back to the phone. Good morning on Tradio.
19: Good morning.
0: Good morning.
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0: 4555. All right. Thank you, dear. Appreciate it. You have a wonderful day.
19: You too.
0: Bye-bye. Got a 2002 Ford F-150 XLT. 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Good morning on Tradio.
20: Good morning.
0: Hey there. How are you?
20: I'm looking for a pole saw. Anybody have one in good condition, give me a call at 434-755-1278.
0: Are you on a powered one, right?
20: It can be an electric.
0: Electrical gas powered one. You don't want a hand. You don't want a manual one. You got to push and pull on it to get the limb to cut, right?
20: No.
0: Right, I got you, buddy. All right. Thanks so much. Have a good day now.
20: All right.
0: Yeah, man. Bye-bye. All right, looking for a pole saw, electric or gas-powered, either one will work for him. 755-1278. 755-1278. Good morning on Tradio.
21: Good morning. This is Mike. This is Reverend Crenshaw down here at Southside Youth Development Co-op.
0: Hey.
21: We're headed down to... How you doing? Are we on the radio this
0: morning? Yes, we are on the radio. Been talking about you, man.
21: All right. I appreciate it. I just wanted to make sure that everybody heard my voice. We are headed down the backstretch toward our great event happening on Saturday morning. We still have a lot of activities planned for our young people, and we're looking for a great turnout, and we still need donations to support our cause. So all of our members will dress in burgundy and gold T-shirts. We'll be circulating around the park on Saturday. So if anyone desires to make a donation to any of our members, we will handle the process. So
0: okay.
21: We just want to encourage everyone to come out and have a good time. We have free activities, and we have entertainment and music and everything that it takes to bring the community together. So come one, come all, and thank you for all your support.
0: And you can call or text 804-503-9758 for more information, right?
21: That's correct. And most of our members are known around town, so if you can't get in contact with me, you can call Ms. Trainum or Ms. Ruth Randolph or our president, Mrs. Thelma Salters, and Dr. Herman Lundy and Reverend Brown and Mrs. Foster and Mrs. Burkhardt. So we have a lot of people in our organization who are working toward the success of this activity.
0: All right, my friend. Thank you, Reverend Crenshaw. You have a wonderful day, and hope everybody will come out this Saturday and have a good time down at Centennial Park here in South Hill.
21: Thank you so much.
0: Thank you, buddy.
21: Have a great day.
0: You too, man. Bye-bye. As Reverend Crenshaw, he is a part of that Southside Youth Development Corporation, along with some of the other folks he mentioned, Ms. Salters and Ms. Randolph and Mr. Lundy, Dr. Lundy, and some others. Somebody else I don't recognize. Anyway, it's going to be a fun kind of time down there. And they're looking for funds to help out the youth around the area, too. So help them out if you possibly can. Okay. All right, let's go to this next caller. Good morning on radio. Hello? You on radio? Must have lost you. All right. You there? You're not there. All right, I tell you what, we're going to take this break, and we're going to go down to Tatum Paint and Body Shop and Auto Sales, get your car fixed up and prettied up with your body work and painting and all that, or find a new-to-you ride. 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
0: Yeah, Sadler Salvage wants to buy that scrap metal from you. Check them out. And right there on Highway 58 in Broadnax. And by the way, that sale, that sportsman sale coming up is right close to, I mean, right kind of next door-ish kind of to Sadler Salvage coming up. I believe that's coming up on September the 19th, I think. I could be wrong on that, but anyway. Okay, goodbye. See my friends at Sadler Salvage anyway. All right, let's see who we got here. Good morning on Tradio.
23: 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I have a 1996 GMC pickup for sale, and I can be reached at 804-712-9167.
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0: Two-wheel drive, and it's a automatic trans?
23: Yep, automatic.
0: All right, good enough. Thank you, buddy. Have a good one, man.
23: Okay. Thank you, and likewise.
0: Sure thing. Bye-bye.
23: All right, bye-bye.
0: Got a 96 GMC pickup, two-wheel drive, pick him up truck. Give him a call, 804-712-9167. That's 804-712-9167. Warren, that sounds like somebody could use your truck. Maybe a... Well, you could get that one. I don't know. Good morning, Ontario.
24: Yes, good morning.
0: Hey there.
24: I'm calling. I'm looking for a good used car battery. It can be top post or side post.
0: Okay.
24: Either one. If anyone has one, they can reach me at 252-226-6195.
0: 6195. All right. Good enough. Let's see what we can find for you, bud.
24: Okay. Thank
0: yeah, man.
24: You. Okay, bye.
0: Bye-bye. Looking for a top post or side post, either one, car battery that's in good shape, give him a call, 252-226-6195. That's 252-226-6195. All right. 447-7128, that's my number. We still got a few minutes left to take your calls. If you got some things to put on today or something that you're looking for, ring me up and I'll put you on. You get to talk about your items you've got for sale, trade, or giveaway. 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And Mike has firewood for sale too. $70 a load, seasoned hardwood firewood. Need some green bedding, throw that in for you too. And he's got a sawmill, he can saw that tree into lumber if that's what you want done. 636-2055 for Mike's Tree Service. 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
0: All right, buddy. 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
4: Good morning, Jimmy. How are you this morning?
0: I am I am great, buddy. I called you up, didn't I?
4: Yeah.
0: So you still got that 96 GMC?
4: Yeah. What was the number of that?
0: That is 804-712-9167.
4: 9167. Okay. Well, I'm going to put mine back on.
0: Okay.
4: It's a 96 GMC extended cab, two-wheel drive, 4.3-liter, six-cylinder, two-wheel drive. It does need a transmission, but the engine runs good. But
0: okay.
4: It needs a transmission.
0: I got you. Okay.
4: Also, I'm going to put that Mr. Heater space heater back on. It's a natural gas space heater, 30,000 BTUs, freestanding, or either you can mount it on the wall.
0: 434-430-4900. Anybody interested? 4900. All right, buddy.
4: All right.
0: Thank you so much. Have a good one, man. See ya.
4: All
0: take
4: right.
0: Care.
4: You too.
0: Bye-bye. Bye-bye. Now, he's got a 96 GMC pickup truck, but it needs a transmission. Maybe he's going to get that other truck and put the transmission in it or something. I don't know, man. You never know. Anyway, might work out. Who knows? We'll see. And he's got that Mr. Heater, 30,000 BTU space heater. It's a wall mount or floor mount. You can, you know, be freestanding. Freestanding. That's what I'm trying to say. 430-4900. That's 430-4900. Okay. All right, folks. Guess what? I've run out of time. We've run out of time, and I'm going to get out of here. Tell you what, I'm going to put all these listings online at rewind1019.com. 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Previous days are already there, okay? So you can check that out if you missed a call or missed a number or something like that, okay? And I'll be back with you tomorrow morning at 7 with the Most Music Morning Show and 9:05 for Tradio on the radio. Until then, Jimmy Martin saying y'all have a pleasant day, okay? All right, bye-bye.

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4: Fox News, I'm Therese Crowley, honoring an American national treasure with flags and half-staff and Dolly Parton's final request after the country music legend lost a brief battle with cancer.
5: Dolly called me and said she wants to rest in a beautiful bed of plush cotton because after a life wearing heavy rhinestones, she finally deserves to be comfortable and have some rest.
4: Dolly asked her nephew, Brian Seaver, to make the announcement with a small private funeral and fans asked to donate to her Imagination Library of Global Book Gifting for Kids. President Trump's backing lifted Senator Darlene Graham to victory over Congressman Ralph Norman to replace her late brother Lindsey Graham on South Carolina's general election ballot by just 18,000 votes facing Democrat Annie Andrews in November. And Meta has settled its social media harm lawsuit from 29 states who say it designed Insta and Facebook to addict kids. America's listening to Fox News.

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0: is Nancy Martin with local news on Rewind 101.9. A trash truck caught fire in South Hill yesterday morning. The fire occurred at Crowder Street and First Street, where sources said crews arrived to find the truck and its load of trash on fire. South Hill Volunteer Fire Department extinguished the fire and performed an extensive cleanup operation, according to sources. Mecklenburg County Public School families, please be aware that a Life Flight helicopter was granted permission to land on the Mecklenburg County Middle School and High School complex grounds to assist with an off-campus emergency nearby on Monday. The emergency was completely unrelated to the schools, and there's no threat or safety concern for the students or staff. All school operations and activities continued safely and as normal. Mecklenburg County Public Schools appreciates your understanding as they assist local emergency services in responding to the needs of the broader community. This is Nancy Martin reporting our local news on the Lakes Media Network.
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12: This is WRAL meteorologist Chris Michaels with the forecast for your Wednesday. Starting out comfortably this morning, as we head into the afternoon, we'll see highs reach the mid to upper 80s with tolerable humidity. Most any isolated storms later today staying to our south. Heading into Thursday, we see temperatures begin in the upper 60s, highs mid to upper 80s with scattered evening storms. Listen here every hour for WRAL forecasts, and when severe weather breaks out, we break in.
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3: Fox News, I'm Therese Crowley, honoring an American national treasure with flags and half-staff and Dolly Parton's final request after the country music legend lost a brief battle with cancer.
4: Dolly called me and said she wants to rest in a beautiful bed of plush cotton because after a life wearing heavy rhinestones, she finally deserves to be comfortable and have some rest.
3: Dolly asked her nephew Brian Seaver to make the announcement with a small private funeral and fans asked to donate to her Imagination Library of Global Book Gifting for Kids. President Trump's backing lifted Senator Darlene Graham's victory over Congressman Ralph Norman to replace her late brother Lindsey Graham on South Carolina's general election ballot by just 18,000 votes facing Democrat Annie Andrews in November. And Meta has settled its social media harm lawsuit from 29 states who say it designed Insta and Facebook to addict kids. 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
5: This is WRAL meteorologist Amy Wilmoth with the forecast for this afternoon. Mostly sunny skies out there today, a little bit more humid with just a small chance for rain. Highs are in the upper 80s. It's partly cloudy tonight and a little bit warmer. Temperatures will stay in the lower 70s. Get the umbrella ready Thursday. We'll have some scattered showers and storms late in the day with highs in the upper 80s. Listen here every hour for WRAL forecasts. And when severe weather breaks out, we break in.
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3: This is a Fox News Alert. I'm CJ Papa. Settlement between a coalition of state attorneys general and Meta. Kentucky Attorney General Russell Coleman on America's Newsroom.
4: It's a great day for kids.
3: The AG adding,
4: by this win, we're making the internet safer for a generation of our kids. And of course, there are limitations. It applies to these 29 states, and we're talking about 10 years.
3: The deal comes with better age verification, usage limits, nighttime access blocks for teenagers and school modes. This is for the company's apps, including Facebook and Instagram. Meta will have to pay nearly $17 billion to the states over 10 years. Dozens are killed in Nepal near the border with China after a violent flash flood.
5: Officials in Nepal say nearly 400 tourists right now are missing. Many are from countries like India, the UK, and the United States.
3: That is Fox's Jeff Paul reporting from London. 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

0: This is Nancy Martin with local news on Rewind 101.9. The town of Clarksville is advising the residential and commercial water users that the Lake Country Regional Drought Response Plan is being activated for the town of Clarksville due to the prolonged regional drought conditions and the Bugs Island Kerr Lake levels falling below 292 feet. Stage 1, which is intended to increase public and private sector awareness that climatic changes are favorable for an oncoming significant drought event, is the current stage. Stage 2 is intended to strongly encourage voluntary restrictions that are defined in the response plan when the lake falls below 290 feet. Stage 3 enacts mandatory water conservation measures as are defined in the drought response plan when the lake falls below 288 feet. For more information, visit clarksvilleva.org or call Clarksville Town Hall at 434-374-8177. This is Nancy Martin reporting your local news on the Lakes Media Network.
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12: This is WRAL meteorologist Amy Wilmoth with the forecast for this afternoon. Mostly sunny skies out there today, a little bit more humid with just a small chance for rain. Highs are in the upper 80s. It's partly cloudy tonight and a little bit warmer. Temperatures will stay in the lower 70s. Get the umbrella ready Thursday. We'll have some scattered showers and storms late in the day with highs in the upper 80s. Listen here every hour for WRAL forecasts. And when severe weather breaks out, we break in.
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3: Fox News, I'm Therese Crowley. Meta surprised today at the social media addiction trial in Oakland. Meta has settled the lawsuit from 29 states who claim it designed Instagram and Facebook to addict children. Kentucky Attorney General Russell Coleman tells Fox.
4: Parents were at such a disadvantage fighting this technology. Our goal was to empower parents, and that is what we achieved here today.
3: Meta admits no harm or liability, but will pay the states nearly $17 billion and enact better age verification, daily usage limits, and nighttime blocks for teen users. Senator Darlene Graham with a win in the Senate GOP runoff slot on the November ballot, replacing her late brother Lindsey Graham. The U.S. says it's disrupted Chinese hackers that broke into the U.S. Senate, NASA, and the Federal Reserve, the Department of Energy, Justice, and HHS. 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
10: This is WRAL meteorologist Amy Wilmoth with the forecast for this afternoon. Mostly sunny skies out there today, a little bit more humid with just a small chance for rain. Highs are in the upper 80s. It's partly cloudy tonight and a little bit warmer. Temperatures will stay in the lower 70s. Get the umbrella ready Thursday. We'll have some scattered showers and storms late in the day with highs in the upper 80s. Listen here every hour for WRAL forecasts. And when severe weather breaks out, we break in.
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3: Fox News, I'm Gianna Gelosi. Meta makes a deal over claims from dozens of states that it endangered children with addictive social media platforms.
4: Under the terms of the settlement over the next 10 years, Meta will pay up to $17 billion to the coalition of states that sued the social media giant. It will also have to make big changes to how Facebook and Instagram operate for minors and make stronger efforts to flag harmful content and remove users under 13.
3: As Fox's Claudia Cowan, closing arguments could come tomorrow in Lindsay Clancy's murder trial, the Massachusetts woman accused of killing her three kids.
5: The jury will ultimately decide if Clancy is guilty of first-degree murder or if she's not guilty by reason of insanity. She will either go to a state prison or a mental hospital.
3: That is Fox's Nate Foy. 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

0: This is Nancy Martin with local news on Rewind 101.9. A trash truck caught fire in South Hill yesterday morning. The fire occurred at Crowder Street and First Street, where sources said crews arrived to find the truck and its load of trash on fire. South Hill Volunteer Fire Department extinguished the fire and performed an extensive cleanup operation, according to sources. Mecklenburg County Public School families, please be aware that a life flight helicopter was granted permission to land on the Mecklenburg County Middle School and High School complex grounds to assist with an off-campus emergency nearby on Monday. The emergency was completely unrelated to the schools, and there's no threat or safety concern for the students or staff. All school operations and activities continued safely and as normal. Mecklenburg County Public Schools appreciates your understanding as they assist local emergency services in responding to the needs of the broader community. This is Nancy Martin reporting our local news on the Lakes Media Network.
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6: This is WRAL meteorologist Amy Wilmoth with the forecast for this afternoon. Mostly sunny skies out there today, a little bit more humid with just a small chance for rain. Highs are in the upper 80s. It's partly cloudy tonight and a little bit warmer. Temperatures will stay in the lower 70s. Get the umbrella ready Thursday. We'll have some scattered showers and storms late in the day with highs in the upper 80s. Listen here every hour for WRAL forecasts. And when severe weather breaks out, we break in.
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3: News. I'm Therese Crowley. Social media surprised today at the Meta trial in Oakland, paying $17 billion to settle states' claims that it designed Instagram and Facebook to addict kids. Meta agrees to better age verification, daily usage limits, and nighttime blocks for teens. Kentucky AG Russell Coleman tells Fox.
4: By this win, we're making the internet safer for a generation of our kids. And of course, there are limitations that apply to these 29 states, and we're talking about 10 years.
3: Meta admits no harm or liability. With flags at half-staff for the passing of Tennessee's national treasure, Dolly Parton, word that on the same day at the age of 80, the great English entertainer Tim Curry passed, best known as the humorous villain in the Rocky Horror Picture Show and Pennywise the Clown from Stephen King's It. Curry died peacefully at his Toluca Lake, California home. 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
7: This is WRAL meteorologist Amy Wilmoth with the forecast for this afternoon. Mostly sunny skies out there today, a little bit more humid with just a small chance for rain. Highs are in the upper 80s. It's partly cloudy tonight and a little bit warmer. Temperatures will stay in the lower 70s. Get the umbrella ready Thursday. We'll have some scattered showers and storms late in the day with highs in the upper 80s. Listen here every hour for WRAL forecasts. And when severe weather breaks out, we break in.
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3: News. I'm John Saucier. Meta has agreed to roughly $17 billion settlement with a number of states that joined a lawsuit accusing the company of trying to get children addicted to its platforms and illegally collecting their personal data. California Attorney General Rob Bonta, why do you think they decided to settle?
4: The trial was not going well for Meta, and that is not dissimilar from how their other trials have gone. I think ours went particularly well for us and particularly bad for them.
3: Film and TV actor Tim Curry has died at the age of 80. TMZ reports the actor passed away at his L.A. home late last night. He was known for playing many characters, such as the concierge of the Plaza Hotel in the 1992 comedy Home Alone 2.
5: And how are we this morning?
6: Fine. Is my transportation here?
5: Out in front, sir. A limousine and a pizza. Compliments of the Plaza Hotel.
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0: This is Nancy Martin with local news on Rewind 101.9. The town of Clarksville is advising the residential and commercial water users that the Lake Country Regional Drought Response Plan is being activated for the town of Clarksville due to the prolonged regional drought conditions and the Bugs Island Kerr Lake levels falling below 292 feet. Stage 1, which is intended to increase public and private sector awareness that climatic changes are favorable for an oncoming significant drought event, is the current stage. Stage 2 is intended to strongly encourage voluntary restrictions that are defined in the response plan when the lake falls below 290 feet. Stage 3 enacts mandatory water conservation measures as are defined in the drought response plan when the lake falls below 288 feet. 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This is Nancy Martin reporting your local news on the Lakes Media Network.
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7: This is WRAL meteorologist Kat Campbell with a forecast for tonight. It's a bit warmer and more humid out there, with lows dipping into the upper 60s under mostly cloudy skies. Thursday skies are partly to mostly cloudy. That'll come with highs in the mid-80s and a chance of scattered storms. That chance goes up to 60% by Friday. Listen here every hour for WRAL forecasts, and when severe weather breaks out, we break in.
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3: Fox News, I'm Tom Graham. Closing arguments in the Lindsey Clancy trial will begin tomorrow. She's the Massachusetts mother accused of murdering her three children. Testimony wrapped up today. The defense argues Clancy's not criminally responsible for the triple killing because she was suffering from postpartum psychosis.
4: The defense claims Clancy was obeying a male voice, suddenly commanding murder and suicide, but never heard again after the children were dead.
3: Fox's Molly Line outside that Plymouth, Massachusetts courthouse. Nearly 100 people are dead, more than 400 missing, following massive flash flooding in a mountainous border area between Nepal and China.
5: The U.S. Embassy in Nepal says they are deeply saddened by the tragic loss of life. They are working to account for any U.S. citizens impacted by the flooding and remain in close contact with authorities in Nepal.
3: Fox's Jeff Paul, America is listening to Fox News.

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0: This is Nancy Martin with local news on Rewind 101.9. A trash truck caught fire in South Hill yesterday morning. The fire occurred at Crowder Street and First Street, where sources said crews arrived to find the truck and its load of trash on fire. South Hill Volunteer Fire Department extinguished the fire and performed an extensive cleanup operation, according to sources. Mecklenburg County Public School families, please be aware that a Life Flight helicopter was granted permission to land on the Mecklenburg County Middle School and High School complex grounds to assist with an off-campus emergency nearby on Monday. The emergency was completely unrelated to the schools, and there's no threat or safety concern for the students or staff. All school operations and activities continued safely and as normal. Mecklenburg County Public Schools appreciates your understanding as they assist local emergency services in responding to the needs of the broader community. This is Nancy Martin reporting our local news on the Lakes Media Network.
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2: 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The risk for prostate cancer increases for men after age 50. 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
9: This is WRAL meteorologist Kat Campbell with a forecast for tonight. It's a bit warmer and more humid out there with lows dipping into the upper 60s under mostly cloudy skies. Thursday skies are partly to mostly cloudy. That'll come with highs in the mid 80s and a chance of scattered storms. That chance goes up to 60% by Friday. Listen here every hour for WRAL forecasts, and when severe weather breaks out, we break in.
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3: I'm John Zossier. Social media giant Meta will pay about $17 billion in a grid to add child safety measures to its social media platforms in order to settle a lawsuit brought by a number of states accusing the company of trying to get children addicted to its platforms and then illegally collecting their personal data. Arizona Attorney General Chris Mays.
4: Of the bad old days when children had unfettered access to products designed to addict them and expose them to serious mental harm.
3: Film and TV actor Tim Curry has died at the age of 80. He was known for playing many characters through his career, like the Pennywise the Dancing Clown from the 1990 miniseries adaptation of Stephen King novels It.
5: I am eternal child. I am the eater of worlds.
3: Tim Curry was 80 years old. 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

0: This is Nancy Martin with local news on Rewind 101.9. The town of Clarksville is advising the residential and commercial water users that the Lake Country Regional Drought Response Plan is being activated for the town of Clarksville due to the prolonged regional drought conditions and the Bugs Island Kerr Lake levels falling below 292 feet. Stage 1, which is intended to increase public and private sector awareness that climatic changes are favorable for an oncoming significant drought event, is the current stage. Stage 2 is intended to strongly encourage voluntary restrictions that are defined in the response plan when the lake falls below 290 feet. Stage 3 enacts mandatory water conservation measures as are defined in the drought response plan when the lake falls below 288 feet. For more information, visit clarksvilleva.org or call Clarksville Town Hall at 434-374-8177. This is Nancy Martin reporting your local news on the Lakes Media Network.
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6: This is WRAL meteorologist Kat Campbell with a forecast for tonight. It's a bit warmer and more humid out there with lows dipping into the upper 60s under mostly cloudy skies. Thursday skies are partly to mostly cloudy. That'll come with highs in the mid 80s and a chance of scattered storms. That chance goes up to 60% by Friday. Listen here every hour for WRAL forecasts, and when severe weather breaks out, we break in.
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3: News, I'm Tom Graham. A Texas judge ruling an ICE agent will not be extradited to Minnesota.
4: U.S. District Judge Fernando Rodriguez Jr. denying Minnesota Attorney General Democrat Keith Ellison's bid to compel Texas to extradite ICE agent Christian Castro after the Hennepin County DA, Democrat Mary Moriarty, in May charged Castro with multiple counts, accusing him of firing his weapon and hitting an illegal immigrant in the leg during ICE operations earlier this year and making a false report claiming self-defense.
3: Fox's Jeff Manasso. A wildfire raging in North Texas, burning at least 80,000 acres so far. Fox Weather's Brandy Campbell is in Palo Pinto County, west of Fort Worth.
5: Crews have poured in from across the state to help with the Ross fire. Fire engines and bulldozers on the ground as aircrafts drop water and fire retardant to suppress the fire.
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3: News. I'm John Zossi. Yay. Secretary of War Pete Hegseth marking a 5-year anniversary of a terror attack that killed 13 U.S. service members during the withdrawal from Afghanistan by upgrading the awards of 3 Marines. The War Secretary praises them.
4: When the wicked sought to sow terror, these men stood as lions at that gate, bold in their purpose, fierce in their resolve, and unbreakable in their courage.
3: A New York law banning local law enforcement from cooperating with ICE in civil immigration cases went into effect yesterday. Nassau County Executive and New York Republican gubernatorial candidate Bruce Blakeman says the law will make New York less safe.
5: Every murder, every rape, every robbery, every burglary, every drug overdose committed by a legal migrant is on the hands of Kathy Hochul.
3: Governor Hochul says the law doesn't stop local law enforcement from working with ICE in criminal deportation cases. America's listening to Fox News.